A rat done bit my sister Nell with Whitey on the moon. Her face and arms began to swell and Whitey's on the moon. I can't pay no doctor bills, but Whitey's on the moon. 10 years from now, I'll be paying still while Whitey's on the moon. You know, the man just upped my rent last night, cause Whitey's on the moon. No hot water, no toilets, no lights, but Whitey's on the moon. I wonder why he's upping me, cause Whitey's on the moon. Well, I was already giving him 50 a week, and now Whitey's on the moon. Taxes taking my whole damn check. The junkies make me a nervous wreck. The price of food is going up, and as if all that crap wasn't enough, a rat done bit my sister Nell with Whitey on the moon. Her face and arms began to swell, and Whitey's on the moon. Was all that money I made last year for Whitey on the moon? How come I ain't got no money here? Whitey's on the moon. You know, I just about had my fill of Whitey on the moon. I think I'll send these doctor bills, air mail special. To Whitey on the moon.

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0: 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Bonsoir, welcome to Rive Gauche, your weekly rendezvous with French and Francophone culture, brought to you by the Alliance Française de Milwaukee. I'm Anne, and today I have the pleasure of having Claude back. Bonsoir, Claude.
1: Bonsoir, Anne. How are you?
0: Good.
1: How do you like that humid weather?
0: Yes.
1: That's pretty typical.
0: My mother always said it rains on the first day of summer vacation, and then we have amazing summer weather the first day of school. So.
1: Yeah, exactly. So this is... For many, many children in Milwaukee and the rest of the country, today was the first day of school.
0: Mm-hmm.
1: So in French, they say la rentrée des classes, right? When you go back to school.
0: Right.
1: So that's the theme of tonight's program. I was started by Sheila, the yeah girl from the 70s, and she's singing that song. I really like it very much. It's called,

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Let's fight through this life together. Yeah, and I'll love you like forever, in the hopes that one day it might be better. May the weight of your shoulders be light as a feather. That's all I got for that one. I gotta save this.

Yeah, this beat is old too. Like, this probably like 2006, I'd say, maybe. Yeah, probably 2006 or so. Dude, that for me, this my favorite part about this beat is that bang thing that happens. Yeah, it's so raw. I can't even believe it. And that was an accident too, I think. Sometimes the best beats are accidents, or like parts or different elements in a beat are accidental. But happy accidental. I'm trying to quit soda, as you can tell by this Coca-Cola I'm drinking right now. But like, it's hard to just do it cold turkey, quit it cold turkey soda. So I have to, now I'm like drinking maybe like once, or like one soda every 2 days or so. It's like, and then from there, I'm gonna go to every 3 days and then taper off like that, right? So, all right, anyway, that beat is fire. Okay, so now I got some new beats I wanna play. I don't know, I kinda wanna keep playing old beats though. It's a whole vibe, it's a whole nother thing. I don't have any beats loaded, actually.

That's fire. Come on, man. That's actually pretty dope. I'm proud of myself for this one so far. And then if I go here, no, maybe not that one though.

bass clarinet and effects, Scott Currier on keys, John Christensen on the acoustic bass, and the one and only Knows the Time on turntables and Ableton.

Welcome back to Jazz Class with Mr. Grijalva. That was Case, and that track was recorded at Company Brewing, now known as Diaspora Sports Bar, which is one of the venues in the upcoming River West Jazz Fest, which we will be hearing about in the coming weeks. And I played that track after hearing from Jamie Burke, one of the organizers of River West Jazz Fest.

0: play a game. You should know that I'm a player. I don't got no time to waste on you.
1: Better when we're creeping.
0: Lay me down when we're creeping.
1: Bet I should be sleeping.